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1: 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Okay. No. Same thing again. Mama.

0: 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Putting it down.
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1: 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I got options.

Au revoir Mauridiao. Pate 6, Krependiata, Nyakate, Jacobs, Idrissa Ganagaye, Pape Gueye, Abib Ziara, Ndiaye, Ismaël Assa, Sadio Mané.